0: Just shine. 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That's what I want you to do. Just shine.
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And I want to sing this one for all the folks who think our God's not all that big of stuff.

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And we've made room for you. We've made a place for you. We've interrupted our lives, Lord, to make a place for you. And it's not an addition, Lord. It's right in the heart of our home. It's right in the middle, Lord. It's the best room. God, we've cleared out all the things that were once important to us that we kept in the trophy room of our heart, Lord. And we've cleaned it out. We've made a place for you. Just come and dwell with us, Lord.